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0: These are finally separated, and I will have an info report.
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0: Direct.
2: Four Central. I'll be out of service. Yes, have a good night.
1: 2-4. Have a good one.

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Are you clear for call by public service only referencing fraud? 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

0: Central 734.
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0: 34, can I get you out to the Ponderosa RV Park, 3204 West Main? 3204 West Main for suspicious person welfare. RP is advising between spaces 18 and 19, there was a female sitting in a chair screaming on the phone.
1: Direct.
0: Advised, we have no description of the female. This was a third-party call.

0: 7-Eleven.
1: Right.
0: 11, we just received a call for a hit and run 800 South Manor. RP is advising this possibly happened last Friday.
1: Copy, I'll get to that in a bit.
2: Johnson.
0: 34. 731, unit check.
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0: 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She advised she lost of a family member. 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

0: Central 7-Eleven, the reporting party is going to be in apartment 131. 131.
1: Copy. Can you try to make contact with them and have a meeting?
0: 2-4, we'll advise. 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
1: He's going to be on the south side.
0: Copy.
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1: Showing a gray 2012 Mazda, showing it expires 11/26 to a Lynn Kelly. It's active and negative in the record.
0: I'm going to stand by, wait for the RP. I don't see anybody out here yet.

0: copy another New Mexico plate. Robert Zebra King, 904.
1: W 2013 Mazda 4-door expires 10 to 27. Status is suspended to a Pablo Alvarez out of Artesia. Negative.
0: Copy. Thank you.

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1: 25 Central, clear 49 New Mexico.
0: Go ahead.
1: E 519-611-562.
0: Valid Class D, David, negative. In the record.
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1: Roger, deal.
0: 082-6078.
1: RP, valid. Cross C, David, negative, in the record.

0: suspect, sir.
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2: 10-4.

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0: It's going to be 516-041-35.
1: Back to copy.
0: Good.
1: DL returns to Kimberly Marine Burton out of Ortiz about class Dave, and she has one. You can confirm last four.
0: Copy. Two six two.
1: Affirmative, I have hard copy in hand.

0: Texas, please. Paul, Zebra, Zebra, 2556.
1: Yeah, blue and color 2001 Dodge pickup. It expired back in November of 24. Negative. I'm showing negative, it just expired. It's going to be a Travis Lee Smith or a John Stephen.
2: What's that warrant for?
1: No bond on shoplifting 250 or less.

0: 34 Central. What's the original case number?
1: It's going to be a report from 2025. It's going to be 1436.
2: We
1: need to walk on each other.
2: How far back in 2025?

0: It's on. I mean, do you have anything that could break?
1: Go ahead.
0: I can get you now to 304 North. North 4th for domestic, so I can have a backing unit as well.
1: 11, I'm here out with them.
0: 10-4. Units be advised, I'll be advising either else. Active, verbal.

0: Who is the RP?
1: That's going to be a Victor. I was just on the line of the ex-girlfriend's mother. Say it.

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1: We're good.
0: 10-4, break, Central 725, unit check.
1: 10-4.
0: Copy.

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1: South Roselawn, apartment 223.
0: Copy.
2: She said a lot over there. So. Therefore, I'm updating location.

0: Attention.
1: Good.
0: Female's gonna be in custody. I'll be brought to detention with the 7-9.

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0: Out of New Mexico 002, William Robert Zebra.
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1: Go ahead.
0: 7, just be advised we will have one pending for suspicious person, reference to Ponderosa RV Park.
1: Copy, what's the info on it?
0: RP calling back, advising that the female's units previously went out and made contact with are back out there.
1: Go again.
0: The RP is advising the female's units previously made contact at Ponderosa are back out there between 8.
1: Copy, mark your advice.
0: 10-4.
1: She's just going to do some walking back and forth.

0: 131.
1: Go ahead.
0: Just confirming for the card, it was verbal or was it physical? Or this makes it negative.

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1: 25.
0: 31 unit to back. 302 North 4th at the Eagle Creek Apartments. Apartment 317. We have the female party on the line this time, sending in that the male is back there again.

0: Yucca and JJ.
1: Affirm. She's now advising she's driving to the apartment. 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
0: We can show you that.
1: Stand for it.
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1: Negative. She hung up on us.
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0: It ends in 6195.
1: Stand for. Can you try this number and see if you get a hold of anybody?

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0: Central, 7-Eleven. Beta Union Central, Identic. We received a follow-up request for the report number 1395, reference to those two missing individuals.
1: Okay. Go ahead.
0: Before we had a 911 hang up on callback, we confirmed the address and name, 1602 Northgate. He lies, his phone is just in his pocket, no emergency.

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1: Go ahead.
0: 02, William Robert Zebra.
1: Silver 2019 Ford, 4-door, 208, Aiden McDonald, setting, active negative.
0: Then I'll give that RP a call for that call.
1: Copy, thank you.

0: 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In Maine with California 9, Tom Young, Zebra 042.
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1: I'm resetting it.

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0: otro.
1: Made contact, confirm accident, all being clear.
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Central 725. Five. Can I get you out to 306 West Missouri? 306 West Missouri. And a vehicle outside of this address has been blasting music since about 1800 from a hatchback vehicle. Ten four. RP didn't want to leave info. 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
0: 31. We had a 911 hang up. 911 hang up in the area. She could hear a female crying, but she hung up. Negative contact on callback, but Rapid is showing them to be southbound on 8th, passing Logan.
1: It's moving.
0: Confirm, I still have Rapid. It shows them to be moving now northbound on 7th from Cannon.

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1: Looks like they're now southbound on 8, passing Our Lady of Grace.

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1: 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Confirm it's your satellite. 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

0: 31 Central, I'm in the area. Any update?
1: Negative, the last three rapid updates are still showing at the intersection of 1st and Main. Also did a number check. I'm not showing any matching in locals.

0: Sensor negative 2-5, you can show me clear.
1: Sensor, 11 wheel set at 91 abandoned in the area of South 39th, negative contact on call.
0: Copy, go ahead and clear it, sir.
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0: 11. Austin Boone still showing about a revoked, and he does have one, but it's not.
1: Alright, thank you.

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0: Yeah, First and Main with Charles Lincoln, 443.
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0: It's going to be 501-504-891.
1: Returns to Ricky Leon Menezes of Ortiz of Outclass, David. Negative.
0: Copy, what's that turn on vehicle?
1: I have that plate returning on a black and color 2015 Ford pickup. Correction, just a Ford. 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

0: 25, can I get you out to the call of First and Grand? Assisting you see us. I believe they headed that way.
1: Central, 731 already in the area.
0: 10-4.

0: Central, I'm not. Can you give me the 49?
1: C5, look out for a maroon color Kia hatchback that reported stolen earlier in the NCIC in the area of the car wash on First Grand.

0: You could cruise your way down to the other car wash on first, the Bulldog one, and see if we can locate anything on that side.
1: Copy that. Subject sister lives over there on East Grand, right there.
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3: 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Charles William John 072. It's a 99 red Kia.
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0: time. Sample. Five, 3, 7, 11, did you get a name?
1: Older couple, late 70s, but they're just being nosy.
0: Thank you.

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1: Copy, Med 2. 244. They're going to have a 40-year-old female. 40-year-old female having difficulty breathing due to asthma issues. They will have their patients with them. They are going to be on oxygen. Oxygen reading is at 82, but correction, 86. It's only for when they're sleeping. They woke up due to difficulty breathing. Did attempt using their inhaler. They do have it on them still. They do have an occurring history with this as well.

0: Central. Can you go with the apartment again for Roselawn?
1: Go ahead, 2. 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

Metro 734. We have an RPU requesting an officer to civil standby at 901 West Champ. 901 West Champ, RPU is advising that she needs to get her work phone from that address with the email. Sergio Gutierrez is on.

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0: 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Morning, sir.
1: Same traffic. Good morning.
0: We're good.

0: 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Go ahead. Good morning, in service.
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0: 22 Central.
1: Good morning. I'll be in service.
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0: 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I'll be clear.
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1: 10-4, use it up.

Hey, 12 Central. 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I'll be in service. Good morning.

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0: 30, I placed you on a public service. Public service only, reference to report 860. 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
1: Can you show me clear? I made contact. I'll have a narrative for 714 in his original case report.
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1: Go ahead.
0: 1817 West Booker, 1817 West Booker for a speak to officer. They just want a phone call. It's a cat stuck in storage.
1: Cancel.

0: Central 724. 24. 24. If I can get you out to 413 West Chisholm for a welfare check on an adult, or if you need a welfare check on our 90-year-old aunt, have them answering the door.
1: I'll be in route.
0: Just be advised, this will be at the Housing Authority. The RP said that they will contact the manager, that way they can meet you there if I'm not kidding.

0: Central. Have we had any EMS calls to this address in the past 2 weeks?
1: Stand by just one. Finishing up 911.

0: Control 724. I'm not showing any till the beginning of last month.
1: Contact Housing Authority and see if they're on their way. I'm standing by. No answer at the door.
0: 10-4, stand by.

0: 24. Housing Authority did call back advising they're on their way to you. Do you still want the pass due for the RP?
1: I'll just stand by for Housing Authority. I'll contact the RP after.
0: 10-4.
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2: Direct.
1: 30, if I can get you route to the Ponderosa, 3204 West Main, 3204 West Main. Female on a property between 18 and 19, space 18 and 19, they went to CTW.
2: Okay. Did they give a name?
1: Negative.
2: Description?
1: They just know possible last name Wilson.
2: Correct. I think I know who that is.
1: 10-4. They did advise it was a female wearing blue basketball shorts and a white t-shirt. They were out with her last night as well.

0: Central. 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Add her to the call, too.
1: Templar, 39 years old.

30. She'll be attached. She's invalid or vote negative. Or Central. Go ahead. 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I'll be clear.

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What's the listed addresses we have for her? To live here. 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

0: 30. Just stuff what's listed. We have a Carl's Dead address and then a 2216 West Grand in Artesia.
1: Can you show me rolling on scene?
0: 10-4.
2: 30. Didn't you give that female CTW last time we were there?
1: I believe it was from the Grand address, not the RV park. Can you check her for CTWs?
0: She is showing one for that Grand address.

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1: Central, I'll be out with 30.
2: 10-4.

0: So if it's management, if y'all could have them meet us out here, here in a little bit.
1: She said she would meet you between space 18 and 19.
0: Correct, we're out here.
1: Okay, sir.

0: Central, I got a New Mexico deal to add when y'all are ready.
1: Fine,
0: 518-583-166.
1: You won't be in there, I'm gonna call.
0: Thank you.

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1: Hundred 1400.

0: Artesia Station 2 EMS, respond to 1315 South Roselawn Avenue for general illness. 1315 South Roselawn Avenue for general illness. It's clear, 905.
1: We are en route.
0: Copy, Medic 2. Your time is 9:06. You're going to

0: mucho.
1: It's clear. 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She was given a CTW, verbally acknowledged. You can show me clear with the report.

0: Central to Med 2. Or be advised that her husband possibly may be en route in a white Chevy about a mile away.
1: Order right. Med 2 is also on scene.
0: Please, 909.

0: Central. Traffic. Nancy Central, be out for you. County 3, do you mind getting in now, please?
1: Walmart parking lot.

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0: 5220125.
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0: Yeah, I'll be clear at the verbal.

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1: Sanitary Central.
0: CNA has some static, go one more time.
1: Central.
0: Battalion 3, go ahead.
1: Four ten four. Got another 7 minutes.
0: Copy that.
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0: Thank you.

0: 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Go ahead.
1: I'm going to clear a 911 call. It's just in the area. No sounds of stress. Accidentally called. It's in the area of North Main.
0: 10-4. You can close it up.
1: 10-4.

0: Battalion 3 Central.
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0: 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FTO will be transporting one shortly.
1: 927.

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1: Copy. 33rd and Grand. Description.
0: Blue jeans, black shirt. 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He just went in the vehicle, and he's taking out. 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That's brown tan SUV.
2: 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Metro Blazer. It's right there.

0: 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We're currently approaching Grand, speed 39.
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0: Send to Grand, continue south. We're still on 33rd.
1: 33rd.
0: On Williams.
1: East on Williams.
0: They're driving to the field south of Williams.
1: Driving to the field south of Williams.
0: Coming to a stop.
1: Coming to a stop.
2: Doing on foot, heading south.
1: Heading south on foot. You're very broken. Sometimes
3: I get a unit in the draw from 26.
1: Copy in the draw from 26.
0: Side of him in this field, could be bedding down. I don't know if he made it out of the shed or not.

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0: Do you still need County's response? If so, do you need them 33?
1: Negative, you can't.
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1: 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Can you start over? I believe you clipped yourself at the beginning.
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1: 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Denise Duran, 73 of 2002.

0: 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This is ID card only and negative.
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0: Central. 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Can you meet me at the jail in the Sally Port?
1: Copy. 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
0: Can you also give me a case number, please?

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0: Copy.

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1: West Bush,
2: Artesia Housing Authority is requesting a CTW on a male that's living in a van there.

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1: Shortly.
0: 2-4
1: Central, I'll take that.
0: Copy.

0: 30 Central, can you add Vicente Monteveros to this? We were out here with him yesterday. And I got to New Mexico 28 when you're ready.
1: Is it going to be 518 X-ray King North?
0: That's affirmative.
1: Copy. It expires in September on a 2025 GMC. It does not have the register owner name.
0: It's on a GMC. What kind of vehicle?
1: Standby.

0: Copy, go ahead.
1: 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David, 159, 429.

0: So that returns on a black 2013 Dodge. Stand by. And that should be 519 X-ray King Nor. It's suspended due to insurance and it returns to Martin Madrid. The male subject's name, I'm sorry.
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1: 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He's invalid revoked. He does have 122G. Negative. 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He does show one, but it's Bernalillo County only.
0: Direct.

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1: Copy.

0: RTG EMS Station 1, respond to 1402 West Gilchrist Avenue for pain. 1402 West Gilchrist Avenue for pain. Cleared 1025.
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0: Central Med 2. Your time is 10:26. You're going to have a 62-year-old male complaining of back and hip pain. RP advised that he reported the pain to the physical therapist. It's been going on for a while. He's laying in his room.
1: Understood. That's going to be Med 1 Central.
0: Copy. My apologies. 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

0: 7:30. The area of Main and 26. Main and 26 for a welfare and adult. I'm advised that there's a male walking near the road west on 26, close to the DOT office. He's going to be wearing blue jeans, a colored shirt, and a bamboo hat.
1: Is he doing anything in particular?
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0: 10-08-12. West Main at Bennings, have an MBA, no injuries. Advised that she was parked in front of Century 21. She is blocking traffic, roadway's blocked.
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0: 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And now it's going to be with injuries. 7:30, can I get you en route?

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0: Okay, so Station 2 EMS, respond to 205 West Main Street for an MVA with injuries. 205 West Main Street for MVA with injuries. I copy Medic 2. I'm the last unit. I am assuming thinking it's engine 5. I didn't catch it. It was some static.
1: Central, that's affirmative. It's engine 5.
0: Understood. Your time is 12:48. Going to have a 32-year-old female who has an MVA outside of Benny's, advising that her neck is hurting.
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1: Go ahead, 22.
0: Sam Charles Lincoln, 443.
1: Valid negative in the record call for you.
0: Clear for a second.
1: Go ahead with it.
0: Boy Paul George, William 33.
1: Confirming Boy Paul George, William 33.
0: Pepper.
1: Copy that. Expires in November of this year, negative.
0: I got New Mexico DL when you're ready.
1: Okay, Ricky Jimenez, valid class B. He is negative.

0: 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We clear and available. No patient.
1: Justin, just for information, the vehicles are moving out of the roadway now. We'll be on South Second.
2: Copy. Vehicles out of roadway on South Second.

0: can show me clear.
1: Need B-12. You need assistance, or you got it. You can show me clear.
2: Copy.
1: Need E-12, I think you got walked down, bro. I should be good.

0: Officer for New Mexico deal.
1: Side with it.
0: 430-356.
1: I need to confirm that because I'm not getting a return.
0: 430-356.
1: I am in Caterone out of Artesia, valid class V negative.

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0: Can we back SO for 604 East Receiver and 1?
1: 10-4, being route.
0: 10-4.
1: 30 Central.
0: 604 East Ritchie, 604 East Ritchie. RP's advising that Aaron Shaw is there. Also, he may have a gun, but unsure. RP is also threatening with the gun and a shotgun. We told RP to stay inside and not engage.
1: I'll be in route with 22.
0: Copy.

0: What's ETA on SO? Do we need upgrades?
1: One of our units is at Hermosa and 285. Our unit's coming from Jackson and 285.
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1: North side of Freeman?
0: Yeah. Not the southern part that we checked.
1: Copy, I'm around.

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0: 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Can you show me 10-6? 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
1: Yes, sir. And if you can note the time. 10-14-29.

0: Artesia Station 2, correction, Station 1 EMS, respond to 911 North 1st Street, diabetic, 911 North 1st Street for diabetic, Central's clear, 1429.
1: Medic 2 Central, we're in route.
0: Copy, Medic 2. You're going to have a lady that is in the middle of the street advising she looks lost and possibly talking to herself.
1: Can we go ahead and get me in route as well?
0: Understood, Medic 2.

0: our neighbors to locate. They're all going to be buses. First Street or Front Street.
1: They're advising that she is on Roselawn. Central Med 2, the northbound on Roselawn.
0: Central, I'll be en route with 22 to that call. 10-4. Central will be out, Cannon and Roselawn.
1: Cannon, Roselawn, thank you.

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1: Can I get you out to JC Park for found property? 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RP's no longer there. 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

0: 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Continue units. Code 3. Fire 5 will have Clayton command.
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0: Battalion 3 will be on scene. I'll be a civilian, Clayton Command. Arrived, and come give me an update, please.
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1: Met with the homeowner, confirmed construction activity, standing in the back room. He's going to make contact with the alarm company. 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
2: 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Go ahead.
1: I believe I have a civil issue at 3106 West Dallas, 3106. She's Spanish speaking. Advised that there is a male subject working on her AC. He could not fix the AC, and since she's not going to pay him, he's out of the AC.

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0: 6. Be headed to 1817 Booker from that call from this morning.
1: 18 Booker.

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1: Okay.
0: 80529.
1: Copy that right. I copied
0: 239-80529.
1: It's going to be 234-805.
0: Texas.
1: I return to Edgar Zavala.
0: Direct. Thank you.

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1: 722. 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
0: 2618 West Richardson, 2618 West Richardson for a burglar alarm, back door. 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

0: Mexico specialty, please?
1: Good. 35664,
0: Union over Sam.
1: Turns on a red 2014 Ford. It expires in November to a Liliana Pierce out of Artesia, showing that address negative.
0: Number attached to it?
1: Negative, but we do have a phone number, and the alarm company said they had negative contact with the key holder who is registered to that vehicle.
0: 22, I've got contact.
1: And contact.

0: Central.
1: Hi.
0: Made contact, confirmed accidental. 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

0: 22 Central. 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
1: Copy. Can I clear 911 on

0: 22. 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It's just in the area. No sound distress.
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1: Has Mike shown a follow-up in reference to a citation?
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Central. 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

0: 6 Central, direct from my out of service.
1: I guess I didn't go through, but yes, sir. Have a good night.
0: Okay. Good night.

0: 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I'll be clear for meals.
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1: 924.
0: That victim notification. She no longer lives at the Wells, but she has family that lives off of Richardson. I'll be in route.

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1: Good.
0: Mom's house has made contact over the phone with the person directly. You can show me, clear.
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1: All right,
0: I'll be out of service. You guys have a good night.